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New York Times Schlussfolgerung: Hormuz enables the countries sitting on either side to potentially disrupt shipping. Its rugged coastline provides ample haven for precision guided Iranian missiles, drones, and attack boats to menace vessels with shoot and scoot tactics that are impossible to decisively defeat. Iran can produce such weapons cheaply and indefinitely, making Iranian attack an endemic risk of crossing Hormuz that even a negotiated deal with Tehran would not eliminate. Financially, transit fees are a better deal for the United States and the world than a prolonged semi-closure of the strait. Monetizing safe passage would encourage Iran to allow through as many ships as possible so it can collect more tolls. And if Iran grows dependent on revenue from administering the strait, closing it in the future for political reasons becomes more difficult. Auch das Präzedenzfallargument wird relativiert. Hormuz zur Ausnahme zum äußerst wichtigen Sonderfall erklärt. New York Times kommt zum Schluss: Yes, allowing Iran to control Hormuz would set a bad precedent, encouraging other countries adjacent to choke hold shipping corridors to assert control over them. But what happens in Hormuz will most likely stay in Hormuz. Its unique geography and market importance for transporting Persian Gulf oil have no analog in other waterways.

Yes, it's all right. And it ain't no use in turning on your light, babe. The light I never know. And it ain't no use in turning on your light, babe. I'm on the dark side of the road. But I wish there was something I could do.

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2: No, I'm not dope.
0: We do not have secret bosses.
2: Our company respects work-life balance.
1: The jumping's my favorite one.
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0: on the far right.
1: Chaos erupting in the streets of Los Angeles as protesters and police clash. 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

0: he knew this first song for years, and it's still relevant. 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

It's 12 o'clock noon, and you're tuned in to 96.6 Vista Velha. This is the Proboscis, and today we're visiting the town of Besançon in eastern France.

It's a gnarly, messed up world out there, but you've stumbled upon a good zone, albeit a rather unorthodox zone. It's the proboscis on 96.6 Vista Velle. And today, we're visiting Besançon, a town on the east side of France, near the border with Switzerland. It has a population of about 120,000 humans, and is recognized as the greenest city in France, making it very livable for those 120,000 humans. Besançon is France's historical watchmaking capital city, and is also home to a university that is over 600 years old. The town is also watched over by an impressive citadel, or as the French would say, citadel. We scoured the city ramparts until we met an old man by the name of Roger Crémillon, who talked to us at length about the progressive folk rock scene in Besançon in the early 1970s, in which he took part as the drummer in two bands, Tangerine and Traveling. His story went something like this.

You're tuned in to the Proboscis, and you just heard three tracks featuring our first musician from the city of Besançon, France, by the name of Roger Grémillon. The first tune was De l'autre côté de la forêt, the other coast of the forest, by Tangerine, followed by two songs by his other group, Traveling, Tout compte fait, and Schema. As always, you can check out the Proboscis blog to get a full rundown of all the songs that we're playing today. That's proboscisradio.blogspot.com. That's Proboscis radio.blogspot.com. We continued our explorations of Besançon and came across another musician by the name of Sébastien Lamporte, who is a noted cellist and experimental multi-instrumentalist based in Besançon, who also runs a creative studio there called L'Atelier de l'Étoile. I think that translates to Studio of the Star. And he makes music under the pseudonym Akihano from time to time. And when we came across Sébastien, he showed us the following two Akihano songs, Un Nouveau Roi and Inversement.

You're listening to the Proboscis on the Vista Vedder. And those were some scratchy lo-fi tunes from Akihano, aka Sebastian Lamporte, from the town of Besançon, France, that we're exploring today. We ventured into further experimental fringes of Besançon, the swamp of mutant experimentalism that is this town in eastern France. We located an individual making authentically antisocial music by the name of Willie Marlene, aka Britney 25. They run a label called Britney 25 Production K7 DIY. And under this label, Willie has released dozens upon dozens of albums as limited run cassettes. Here's a selection of Besançon bangers from this loner musician.

You're tuned in to the Vista Villain. And those were songs by Brittany25 from Besançon, France. The four tunes that you just heard there were Le Repos du Berger, then hit number one on RFA, followed by On S'en bat les croquettes, and finally Soca Dance. That was our third abductee from the city of Besançon. And we continued our search for other musicians in the city, now craving perhaps a more approachable palette of music and sounds. And we were in luck when we found the guitarist Maxt, who plays in the band Contractions, as well as the band The Irradiates, the second of which is one of the most prominent surf rock acts from Besançon. Here's the music we heard when we probed Maxt's mind for sounds. Enjoy.

Thanks for joining us on today's excursion through Besançon in France. This has been the Proboscis. Tune in another 2 weeks from now for another adventure in abducted sounds from a different corner of planet Earth.

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0: 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Wait your turn.
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